Oh, I love that track. 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Someday My Prince Will Come. The legendary Miles Davis would have celebrated 100 years this May 26th, and the jazz world is celebrating this milestone anniversary. Do you see what I did there? Nominated for 32 Grammys, taking home 8 wins, inducted 10 times into the Grammy Hall of Fame and the Rock and Roll Hall of Fame and the Hollywood Walk of Fame. The musical and cultural reach of Miles knew no bounds. Now let's hear a tune from what is still considered the most significant and listened to jazz album of all time, from the seminal Miles Davis album, Kind of Blue. Here's the opening track, So What?

0: 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I wanna hear the music. I wanna feel that vibe.
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Wow.

Oh, a history-making Canadian song right there. That is Chaos with Crab Bucket, which is a critique of the music business that somewhat ironically topped the Canadian music biz in 2005 when that song became the first ever hip-hop track to win the Juno Award for Single of the Year. Chaos also responsible for some infamous moments at the Junos. He had a meltdown during a live performance.

in 2007, smashing his guitar and calling the show propaganda right in the middle of a live performance. And then 10 years later in Vancouver, he got dive tackled by security when he was rushing to the stage late to present an award. True to his name, never a dull moment with chaos. This is Weekend Mornings on CBC Music. And now here is another recent former number one from the CBC Music Top 20. This is Casey Musgraves with the brilliant Dry Spell.

How wonderfully compelling, and what a performance by the soloist, cellist Rafael Gomez, along with the Essen Philharmonic Orchestra, conducted by Neil Venditti. That was the Cello Concerto by Maria Hertz. Composed in 1930, Hertz's music is only emerging now, finally being published after being forgotten for years. The cellist Gomez is one of her champions. Gomez recorded Hertz's music along with that of many other women composers on her record, Fortissima, subtitled A Femmage to the Heroines of Music. A Femmage, as opposed to an homage. The album came out last year, and so did a book with the same title, exploring the forgotten stories of the album's composers. Here is Gomez with an encore.

0: n'auras plus les mots, elle te les donnera en chiffres. 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
2: C'est parfois comme ça, il n'y a rien d'autre à dire. Je comptais les mois, je n'attendais que toi, que tu arrives. Comment décrire quand ce qu'on espère se doit?

What a perfect way to start our epic show than with the hallucination. There's more to them than their mix of First Nations music and thunderous beats. At their core, the group's about promoting hope, connection and unity. The hallucination's Bear Witness puts it this way. From where I see the world, we're at that tipping point and it's as scary as it's beautiful. Because I see people who are learning to truly love and treat each other like humans again. He says the other side is that it's never been a more hopeful time. We're doing our small part to tip those scales. Rosalia's last album is nothing short of monumental. Lux is divided into four movements, sung in 13 different languages, and features a full choir and a symphony orchestra. The album is big, and so are the themes: love, God, faith, and the divine feminine. In fact, the very first song explores the tension between living in a world filled with temptation and the longing for a higher, more divine existence. A line from it loosely translates to, "Who could live between the two? First love the world, and then love God." This is Sexo Violencia y Antas, which means sex, violence, and tires. Interesting title.

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1: Number 17.

One that is Casey Musgraves with Dry Spell. This week it spins down to number two. All right, we counted Canadian streaming numbers and radio spins along with all of your votes. And now, taking the top spot this week, it is the shoeless soul sensation from England known as Ray. Her new album is lovingly titled, This Music May Contain Hope. And that is what you will find on this track. It's called Skin and Bones. It rattles up two spots this week to march into our top spot. Ray has your new number one song right here on the CBC Music Top 20. Hit it! No.

Audio 2's 1987 rap track, Top Villain. With her first top 10 hit and the second single from What's the 411, this is Real Love by Mary J. Blige.